0: You know this call, this one's yours and it's raw.
1: This could turn Hare Krishna into a bad boy.

0: MC is somebody that doesn't talk too much. I would say a good MC is an MC that doesn't talk over the lyrics and doesn't talk over the breaks.
1: Oh my God!

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We take it down, take it down, take it down, take it down. Feel the rumble of the sound from the speakers. The ground shakes, it vibrates your sneakers. Then the floor starts crumbling beneath ya. We take it down.

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The bad man, that's the one that you want.

It's D Double. Check. Oh my God. What we telling them?

0: So that was DJ Midas. Hey.
1: Killer, killer.
0: So up next, we got one of the original guests of the show. Because actually, shout out to him anyways, Alan Ellenson.
1: Big up Alistair.
0: He had work, so he's lame. But anyways, we got one of the original guests. But a huge shout out though to your friend for filling in. That was awesome.
1: Yeah, Tim's a bit of a beast. When Alan said he couldn't make it, I'm like, I know exactly who to hit up for this.
0: So I'm curious, how did you know, with him being all the way from London, how did you guys link up?
1: I actually met him at we were doing a recording session for one of the Run Things at Home.
0: Okay.
1: And he was playing at it and just clicked.
0: Awesome.
1: Good people. Meet good people. It just works.
0: So our next guest is the Chancellor. Where does that name come from?
1: Just kind of came about.
0: Okay. Sounded good?
1: Yeah.
0: Okay. All right. Well, I know you're in like the southern end of the state, right?
1: About halfway between Jackson and Lansing.
0: Oh, okay, never mind, not southern. So, okay. For some reason, I thought you were down. Maybe because I associate you with Alan so much. I think you guys are like right on the border there, Toledo. And... Oh,
1: I grew up down south of Jackson. So.
0: Okay. So, if I know tonight's all drone based and everything, what got you into this sound, like? Because it's not, like we were talking about earlier, it's not really like a Michigan thing, I guess.
1: Well, back in, like, 92, I was doing, like, hip-hop stuff, production, MCing, stuff like that. And about 2000, went to a party, saw DJ Serax actually playing a jungle set and just got hooked on it. And it's been on ever since.
0: Awesome. Now, if people like what they hear tonight, is there anywhere people can follow you online? Check out more mixes, stuff like that, dates or anything.
1: My SoundCloud would be The Chance Nasty Music, as listed on the screen, same as my Facebook, my Instagram, and my MixCloud's the same as that as well.
0: Although you spell music differently.
1: Yeah, M-U-Z-I-K.
0: Yep.
1: Just so it'll stand out a little bit.
0: Okay. Now, I know Midas was talking about like some streams and stuff. Do you have any that you're playing at all coming up, or any?
1: I'm working on a mix for the Charivari one right now. Okay. I had one earlier, and just work been kind of busy, so I've been getting one of those together. Other than that, this and Chris Nyarlathotep, Chrysalis out of Ohio is going to be starting up a podcast here soon. Supposed to be getting a mix together for that here shortly as well.
0: Nice. How can people check that out?
1: I'm actually still waiting for it to hit me with the contact information on it. So hopefully soon. If you're out there listening, let me know.
0: Do you have any upcoming shows like out in person coming up or anything? With the world starting to open up a little more? Or?
1: Working on it. Okay. I used to play a lot out in Lansing, like Max Bauer and the Green Door, but... Apparently, Max Bauer is going through a bit of a rebuild. I'm not even sure if they're going to have a lot of music anymore right
0: really?
1: Now. So that's kind of up in the air. The Green Doors, still kind of on the fence. Turnout was kind of getting low. We'd been running there since like 2013. And towards about end of 18, start of 19, it started kind of dying off a little bit. So...
0: I just can't picture Max without music.
1: Oh, right? It's like...
0: Isn't that why people go there?
1: That's like home for me. That little grungy dive bar of awesomeness.
0: Right? I mean, half of the bar itself is like the stage and dance floor. Like,
1: yeah. It's like you got the bar, you got the stage, and you got a pool table. That's about it.
0: Any reason? Yeah, I mean, is it...
1: I have none. No idea. Like, apparently the owner wants... Rumor on the street, don't quote me on this, rumor on the street is the owner wants to turn it into a sports bar or something.
0: Okay.
1: But I don't see that going over too well, but we shall see.
0: Okay. Well, I don't know, there anything else that you need to throw out there before you throw down? Or
1: that's about it.
0: Okay. All right. Well, I guess if you're ready, you want to go ahead and
1: let's get live.
0: Get some music going.

snacks, snacks, snacks, snacks, snacks, snacks, snacks, snacks, snacks, snacks, snacks, snacks, snacks, snacks, snacks, snacks, snacks, snacks, snacks, snacks, snacks, snacks, snacks, snacks, snacks, snacks, snacks, snacks, snacks, snacks, snacks, snacks, snacks, snacks, snacks, snacks, snacks, snacks, snacks, snacks, snacks, snacks, snacks, snacks, snacks, snacks, snacks, snacks, snacks, snacks, snacks, snacks, snacks, snacks, snacks, snacks, snacks, snacks, snacks, snacks, snacks, snacks, snacks, snacks, snacks, snacks, snacks, snacks, snacks, snacks, snacks, snacks, snacks, snacks, snacks, snacks, snacks, snacks, snacks, snacks, snacks, snacks, snacks, snacks, snacks, snacks, snacks, snacks, snacks, snacks, snacks, snacks, snacks, snacks, snac

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1: Ain't nothing too about to do it.
0: You know what, man? You know, cause we gon' rock 'em, man. Cause we got the scratch. You know what I'm saying?
1: You know what I'm saying?
0: Here's a little story that must be told.

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And as a leader, you have to be able to provide that. 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

0: I mean, as far as like messaging you, like what would be the best way to get a hold of you for a booking?
1: I'm sorry. Instagram would be good. Facebook, I mean, that's fine too. You know, I run across those, you know, check them every now and then. So, yeah.
0: Awesome. Well, you ready to get up there and do your thing? All right, let's do this then.

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1: So I'll put a record on it, it'll be signed up, but it'll be playing for the stream at least. And then it'll go down and, yeah.

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1: Detroit.
0: Don't mean to move mine? Or?
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0: Okay, I'll move it once you get started.

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